And I know how you were raised. All right, and I know how people fucking think out there, and fuck, it's gotta be that way. They gotta tell you that thou shalt not kill shit and all of that. But that's not the way the world works, Selby, because I'm out there every fucking day living it. People kill each other every day. And for what? For politics. For religion. And they're heroes. No. No, there's a lot of shit I can't do anymore, but killing's not one of them. And letting those fucking bastards out there go and rape somebody else isn't either.

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0: 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Give me all your money.
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Of course I'ma follow you. There's trees in the bank, but you're squeezing the tank. Parking lot in a crop top. Are you a cop? You got to tell me legally. Oh, you don't? My bad, I guess you're not. Meet me where I met you on that first night in Echo Park, Motel 6, pretending to talk about politics or something.

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I'm alright, they wanna go someplace, I guess. That's alright, that's alright.

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'Cause

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Rock the discotheque, back a phone. 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

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Stay tuned and patient.